the road. Ease on down. Ease on down the road. Ease on down. Ease on down the road. Ta-da. Come on, Dorothy. Don't you care now?

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1: Stay for just a while. 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

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I've been with her all night long, sharing a feeling that grew strong. We found ourselves a love that couldn't possibly go wrong.

0: is a better place with bluegrass music. So enjoy it. Enjoying Bluegrass met Jan Theo van Hout.
1: Genieten! En Chris Jones.
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0: 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One Way Track.
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1: 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You can't be in love like the movies.
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1: Met Rose Maddox.

like you. Alison Moyer, and a guy like you. Well, as you know, I like to have a nice bouncy track to start the programme off, and that one maybe was a little bit too bouncy. This is the one that I was going to start the programme with, and yeah, I've been going to play this one for, I would say, at least 2 months. It's been in the playlist, and it's never been played. Mr. Roger Miller, Engine, Engine, number 9.

Roger Miller and Engine Engine number 9. That got to number 33 in June of 1965 here in the UK. And I had an email from David. He lives in the New Forest, and he wrote and he said, "You said last week that if you were playing records in 1966 from 60 years before, you'd probably be playing cylinders." Can you imagine having a pair of phonographs to play the cylinders on rather than the decks that we used to use to play records on in the 1960s? Here's America, Don't Cross the River.

0: don't cross the river.
1: Yeah, I've got a river at the bottom of my fields.
0: It is a river. Yeah, it is a river. It's not terribly wide, but actually it's on somebody else's land, so I can't actually cross it as much as I would like to. I'd like to get down there and do a bit of paddling. Now, just as I was beginning to start the show this evening, Brian passed me a CD and he said, play tracks 5 and 7 from this. Now, the CD is called The Informer. It's Jules Holland with Ruby Turner. So, here we go. Here's track 5.

The song's called Boring, and it was sung by Ruby Turner. And Brian also told me to play track 7, so we'll play track 7 a little later on, probably in the second hour. Quick reminder, you're listening to Late Night in the Attic. Paul with you at this time each and every week on your local radio stations. Lovely to have you listening. And if you want to get in touch with me, I'd like to hear from you. 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

0: Billy Davis and Tell Him. And I've told you many, many, many times how I met her. Probably about, 15 years ago, something like that. And now I can tell you exactly when it was. It was 2009. So it's more than 15 years ago. And my dear friend who's now passed away, Gary Walker of the Walker Brothers, was doing a show at the Regent Theatre in Christchurch, and he asked Jeff and me if we'd like to go over to, just to be there. And we did. We went over. We had a lovely time. And as we walked into the theatre with Gary, Billy Davis looked at me and she blew me a kiss. She was on the stage and she blew me a kiss. She was rehearsing. And Gary said to me, "You know Billy, do you?" I said, "No, I've never met her in my life." He said, "Well, she seems to know you." And we had a lovely chat afterwards. Really, really lovely lady. This one's for Brian. She's just made me a cup of coffee.
1: When I woke up this morning, things were looking bad.

Athens in Ohio, and I'm just going to read it to you if I can get the thing back up on the screen. She says, "Hello, Paul. Thank you for the beautiful Fleetwood Mac song, Songbird. I eventually remembered hearing it a long time ago. Christine McVie has such a rich, lovely voice. I've been enjoying the songs of the doves, robins, and cardinals as they tend their broods. I never tire of seeing and hearing them. Very much enjoyed Late Night in the Attic. As always, take care. Hope things are a bit less busy for you now." I wish they were, but they never, never get any quieter. There's always so much happening here. This is David Gray, This Year's Love.

0: David Gray and This Year's Love. That was from his 1998 number one hit album.
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0: Amanda Marshall and Believe in You. And I don't think I've ever played that one before here on Late Night in the Attic. Played it from an album that I've got, a double CD, all-time greatest love songs. Absolutely lovely. And there's a lot of nice tracks on there. Might play one or two others as the programme progresses.
1: What's he like, Mavis?
2: He's a real tasty geezer.

Glitz and Johnny Reggae. That got to number three, believe it or not, back in 1971. Yeah, I used to talk like that, you know, one time. Yeah, Johnny Reggae, yeah, that's me. Not quite like that, but similar. Now, I've been given, as I said, a few CDs. In fact, I've got another one here from Tom Jones, the complete Tom Jones CD, all of his hits, all of his good tracks. And we're going to play a track now that I haven't heard in a year or two. It's called It Looks Like I'll Never Fall in Love Again. Oh, I'm sure you will.

Whitney Houston and I Look to You. Now, I told you that Brian made me a lovely cup of coffee, didn't I? Well, it wasn't lovely. He put some strange milk in it. I don't know what it was. He said it was a very special milk that came from Wales. Somebody bought it and gave it to us a couple of days ago. And I don't know, it's sort of flavoured with almonds or something. Something a bit strange anyway. Now, last week I also told you about the list of tracks that one of our listeners who's got to remain nameless, because this particular person, I won't say whether it's a he or she, has said, whatever you do, don't say that I've chosen these tracks. I don't know why, but there you are. Anyway, I've gone down the list and we've got to Lionel Richie and Truly.

Lionel Richie with Truly, and as I said, that was chosen by one of our listeners who was asked to remain anonymous.

The Bee Gees and For Whom the Bell Tolls. Now, I've told you in the past about the number nine spot that we used to have on the Fabulous 50s radio show, where we could play, well, something that's slightly out of period, not from the 1950s, or a funny record, or something a bit stupid. Well, one of the favourite records that the listeners liked was this one from Tom Lehrer, My Girl.

for, the girl my money's spent for, the girl my back is bent for, the girl I owe the rent for, the girl I gave up Lent for, is the girl that heaven meant for me. So though for breakfast she makes coffee that tastes like shampoo, I come home for dinner and get peanut butter stew. Or if I'm in luck, it's broiled hockey puck.

Lyra, and she's my girl from 1959. Memories of the fabulous 50s radio show. Well, to take us up to the top of the hour, here's Betty Levetti and Crazy.

0: 666.
1: Anita Bryant and Route 66. And then in brackets it says, get your kicks. And we did, Jeff and I did, well, we did 400 miles of Route 66 back in June 2013. Here's Neil Sedaka and The Closest Thing to Heaven.

0: feels the darker. Yes,
1: and the closest thing to heaven. 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If you'd like a request or a dedication on next week's programme, get in touch, give me the title of the track and the artist, and I'll dig really, really deep and see if I can find it for you. Playing this one for Terry over there in Somerton. He's back from his cruise. These are the Moonglows and...

Nice bit of doo-wop there for Terry over in Somerton. As I said, he's back from his cruise. He had a wonderful time. He sent me some photographs and absolutely fantastic. It went everywhere. Started in Malta, ended up in Malta, went to Croatia, went to Rhodes, went everywhere. Turkey, you name it, he went there. These are the Cooks. She moves in her own way.